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5: I'm meteorologist Mace Michaels. Mostly cloudy tonight, a few showers and storms, and lows in the low 60s. Partly sunny tomorrow, high mid 80s, isolated storms possible. Dry, pleasant, and mostly sunny Wednesday and Thursday, highs close to 80. Rain chances return late Friday into Saturday. Lakes, great food, and friendly faces. It's all in Worthington, Minnesota, and it's worth a look. It's 74 right now.

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1: 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B93.3 is KBLB Nisswa, Brainerd, and Baxter. The phrase, I'm not as good as I once was, but I'm as good once as I ever was, is coming true more and more as I get older. Friday night, I found out one of the categories that fits in. We'll get into that next.
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0: Today's best country, B93.3. If you've listened to the show long enough, you know that I call home the Pacific Northwest, but I travel around a lot. Needless to say, I had an artist named Jacob Hackworth, who is absolutely fantastic, by the way. He's going to be out with Tucker Wetmore here in a few weeks, but he's got a song called What Took You So Long, if you want to learn more about him. But he's incredible. Songwriter, artist, great human being. Had him over to the house, cooked him a steak dinner. And then between five adults consume 9 bottles of wine Friday night. Pinot Noir, red wine. I found that it is not as easy to recover the next day as it once was. So I feel like I am living that Toby Keith lyric. I'm not as good as I once was, but I'm as good once as I ever was. However, I'm not as good as I thought I was once at this point in life. But Jacob Hackworth, great hang. Put him to work a little bit, too. You can check that out at B-Dub Radio on Instagram.
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We'll get into that next.

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1: Julia Stiles is reportedly joining Dancing with the Stars, which feels like somebody at ABC said, who danced in a movie once? Let's see if we can get her. It's B-Dub, of course. Julia starred in Save the Last Dance 25 years ago. And I don't appreciate being reminded of that at all. Like, I was perfectly happy believing that 2001 was roughly 8 years ago. She's apparently a huge fan, though, of Dancing with the Stars and has talked about wanting to do it before. The full cast gets announced September 2nd. 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

0: 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I love a good motorcycle ride, and it was picture-perfect weather yesterday where I live, and did a little scoot over the mountains and backed about 300 miles on the bike and just absolutely crushed it. 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
14: I'm meteorologist Mace Michaels. Mostly cloudy tonight, a few showers and storms, and lows in the low 60s. Partly sunny tomorrow, high mid-80s, isolated storms possible. Dry, pleasant, and mostly sunny Wednesday and Thursday, highs close to 80. Rain chances return late Friday into Saturday. Lakes, great food, and friendly faces. It's all in Worthington, Minnesota, and it's worth a look. Right now it's 73.

Tom, B93.3 is KBLB Nisswa, Brainerd, and Baxter. Luke Combs just became a Disney character, and apparently this may finally be the career achievement his kids actually care about. We'll talk about it next in the breakdown brought to you by Eggland's Best. Better taste, better nutrition, better...

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0: Luke Combs can sell out stadiums, win awards, have number one songs, whatever. His kids are finally impressed because Dad is now a Disney character. Luke made his voice acting debut on Big City Greens as a country superstar, Rusty Twang, and even sings a new song called Watch Out for the Greens. Luke says his three little boys at home love Disney and couldn't pass it up. And he admitted this will probably be way cooler in their eyes than anything else I've done. Nothing humbles you quite like children. That stadium thing was neat, Dad. Anyway, you know, Mickey, that's your breakdown.
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0: forever and a day since I saw you. I think the last time I saw you, Carly Pierce, was when I gave you a pie to eat on the Tim McGraw tour. Oh, and that was 2024? Like, it's been a while.
1: Long time ago.
0: Yeah.
1: It's been a long time.
0: What's new? No, that's a loaded question because there's a ton new.
1: Yeah. I've been busy. I'm sure you have too.
0: Yeah, it's I know you're, you know, you switch record labels, which as an artist, mm-hmm. that's not an easy thing to do, especially when you have a single out with another record label at the same time. So getting all that moved over and trying to figure out how that all works, there's a lot of moving parts to that, I would think.
1: You know, it's been a year. I'm like, no more. We're good. Everything's great. I need no more change. But honestly, it's all been for the best. But the middle part of it, there were a few bottles of Cabernet opened at all times.
0: You know, you got to have the wine on standby. I completely appreciate that.
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26: I'm meteorologist Mace Michaels. Mostly cloudy tonight, a few showers and storms, and lows in the low 60s. Partly sunny tomorrow, high mid-80s, isolated storms possible. Dry, pleasant, and mostly sunny Wednesday and Thursday, highs close to 80. Rain chances return late Friday into Saturday. Lakes, great food, and friendly faces. It's all in Worthington, Minnesota, and it's worth a look. It's 69 degrees right now.

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B93.3 is KBLB, Nisswa, Brainerd, and Baxter. I've got your Insta Countdown coming up in minutes. 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Five of the biggest songs in country music, and we drop them to you in 60

0: tree am I in?
1: It doesn't matter. It's 5 o'clock somewhere.
0: It's always on 5 in Margaritaville, come to think of it.
1: Yeah, I heard that.
0: You've been there, haven't you?
1: Yes, sir.
0: I've seen your boat there.
1: I've been to Margaritaville a few times.
0: All right. Well, that's good.
1: Stumble my way back.
0: Okay. Well, we just want to make sure you can keep it between the navigational beacons.
1: Between the buoys. I got it.
0: All right. Well, it's 5 o'clock. 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
1: I'm ready. Crank it up.
0: Let's get out of here.
1: I'm gone.

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1: You ever notice that if you're a person of faith, sometimes it ebbs and flows a little bit in terms of how leaned in you are? With everything going on with my dad, I've started reading the Bible and praying a lot more than I had probably in the last couple of years. And I think that's a good thing. 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And I'm still kind of working out the how, but you'll know when I know. 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

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Apparently, I've been making coffee all wrong, which is concerning because it's one of the few things I thought I had under control in my adult life. More on that in just a few.

0: 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If you make coffee at home every morning, there are four mistakes you might be making. First, stop buying 6 months worth of beans like society's about to collapse. Coffee loses freshness, so smaller batches are better. Filtered water also tastes better than straight tap water. I may have to argue a little bit on that because I don't think you could tell the difference, especially if you're doing like Costco brand or whatever. Apparently, you can wash your coffee maker too much. Good hot water rinse is usually enough because leftover soap can mess with the taste. But my favorite tip, stop treating coffee like gasoline. Sit down. Take 10 minutes. Enjoy it. Which sounds wonderful right up until somebody tries talking to me before I finish the coffee.
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0: Today's best country, B93.3. Murphy showed up at our house. Our AC went out. It's still the middle of summer, mind you. 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
14: Meteorologist Mace Michaels. Mostly cloudy tonight, a few showers and storms, and lows in the low 60s. Partly sunny tomorrow, high mid 80s, isolated storms possible. Dry, pleasant, and mostly sunny Wednesday and Thursday, highs close to 80. Rain chances return late Friday into Saturday. Lakes, great food, and friendly faces. It's all in Worthington, Minnesota, and it's worth a look. 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

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B93.3 is KBLB, Nisswa, Brainerd, and Baxter. 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We call it Stream It or Skip It. It's brought to you by T-Mobile. 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And you tell me what you would do with it if it came up on your personal playlist. That's coming up.

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0: 93.3. Back to school pictures are starting to look less like a third grade class and more like the character selection screen on Call of Duty. It's beat up. There's a growing trend of weapon-inspired baby names. Gunner, Wesson, Trigger, Cannon, Remington, Beretta, Colt, Ruger, Winchester, even Dagger. Like, experts say it's probably an extension of names like Hunter and Archer mixed with the popularity of rugged names like Maverick and Stetson. I'm not here to judge, but if your kids are named Colt, Ruger, Wesson, and Remington, I'm going to assume your family Christmas card requires a background check.
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I was falling fast through the Nurnhardt. 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

0: 93.3. I've got a bit of a side quest going on. It's B-Dub. So B-Dub Radio, obviously, my social media for all my life and artist stuff and just everything work-related. But I'm trying a side channel of, like, motorcycle videos. So if you're interested in that, B-Dub Rides on Instagram and TikTok.
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16: Meteorologist Mace Michaels. Mostly cloudy tonight, a few showers and storms, and lows in the low 60s. Partly sunny tomorrow, high mid-80s, isolated storms possible. Dry, pleasant, and mostly sunny Wednesday and Thursday, highs close to 80. Rain chances return late Friday into Saturday. Lakes, great food, and friendly faces. It's all in Worthington, Minnesota, and it's worth a look. 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

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B93.3 is KBLB, Nisswa, Brainerd, and Baxter. Luke Combs just became a Disney character, and apparently this may finally be the career achievement his kids actually care about. We'll talk about it next in the breakdown, brought to you by Eggland's Best. 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
0: Luke Combs can sell out stadiums, win awards, have number one songs, whatever. His kids are finally impressed because dad is now a Disney character. Luke made his voice acting debut on Big City Greens as a country superstar, Rusty Twang, and even sings a new song called Watch Out for the Greens. Luke says his three little boys at home love Disney and couldn't pass it up. And he admitted this will probably be way cooler in their eyes than anything else I've done. Nothing humbles you quite like children. That stadium thing was neat, Dad. Anyway, you know Mickey? That's your breakdown.
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Actually, I kind of like it because it's not too like preachy. It's got a little devotion and a couple verses to support it every day, but it has stuff like criticism and confidence and compliments and respect, like all different subjects, a minute a day for a year. 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
5: I'm meteorologist Mace Michaels. Mostly cloudy tonight, a few showers and storms, and lows in the low 60s. Partly sunny tomorrow, high mid 80s, isolated storms possible. Dry, pleasant, and mostly sunny Wednesday and Thursday, highs close to 80. Rain chances return late Friday into Saturday. Lakes, great food, and friendly faces. It's all in Worthington, Minnesota, and it's worth a look. It's 67 right now.

meteorologist Mace Michaels. Mostly cloudy tonight, a few showers and storms, and lows in the low 60s. Partly sunny tomorrow, high mid-80s, isolated storms possible. Dry, pleasant, and mostly sunny Wednesday and Thursday, highs close to 80. Rain chances return late Friday into Saturday. Lakes, great food, and friendly faces. It's all in Worthington, Minnesota, and it's worth a look. It's 67 right now.

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8: I'm meteorologist Mace Michaels. Mostly cloudy tonight, a few showers and storms, and lows in the low 60s. Partly sunny tomorrow, high mid-80s, isolated storms possible. Dry, pleasant, and mostly sunny Wednesday and Thursday, highs close to 80. Rain chances return late Friday into Saturday. Lakes, great food, and friendly faces. It's all in Worthington, Minnesota, and it's worth a look. It's 67 right now.

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0: meteorologist Mace Michaels. Mostly cloudy tonight, a few showers and storms, and lows in the low 60s. Partly sunny tomorrow, high mid-80s, isolated storms possible. Dry, pleasant, and mostly sunny Wednesday and Thursday, highs close to 80. Rain chances return late Friday into Saturday. Lakes, great food, and friendly faces. It's all in Worthington, Minnesota, and it's worth a look. It's 67 right now.
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30: Meteorologist Mace Michaels. Mostly cloudy tonight, a few showers and storms, and lows in the low 60s. Partly sunny tomorrow, high mid 80s, isolated storms possible. Dry, pleasant, and mostly sunny Wednesday and Thursday, highs close to 80. Rain chances return late Friday into Saturday. Lakes, great food, and friendly faces. It's all in Worthington, Minnesota, and it's worth a look. It's 67 right now.

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meteorologist Mace Michaels. Mostly cloudy tonight, a few showers and storms, and lows in the low 60s. Partly sunny tomorrow, high mid-80s, isolated storms possible. Dry, pleasant, and mostly sunny Wednesday and Thursday, highs close to 80. Rain chances return late Friday into Saturday. Lakes, great food, and friendly faces. It's all in Worthington, Minnesota, and it's worth a look. It's 67 right now.

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18: Meteorologist Mace Michaels. Mostly cloudy tonight, a few showers and storms, and lows in the low 60s. Partly sunny tomorrow, high mid 80s, isolated storms possible. Dry, pleasant, and mostly sunny Wednesday and Thursday, highs close to 80. Rain chances return late Friday into Saturday. Lakes, great food, and friendly faces. It's all in Worthington, Minnesota, and it's worth a look. It's 67 right now.

meteorologist Mace Michaels. Mostly cloudy tonight, a few showers and storms, and lows in the low 60s. Partly sunny tomorrow, high mid-80s, isolated storms possible. Dry, pleasant, and mostly sunny Wednesday and Thursday, highs close to 80. Rain chances return late Friday into Saturday. Lakes, great food, and friendly faces. It's all in Worthington, Minnesota, and it's worth a look. It's 67 right now.

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17: Sunny today. We'll get to around 84 for a high this afternoon, and it will gradually become less humid throughout the day today. Tonight, mostly clear, 61. Tomorrow, mostly sunny, little breezy. It'll be cooler and less humid with a high tomorrow right around 78. On Thursday, sunshine, high of 77. Discover lakes, great food, and friendly faces in Worthington, Minnesota. Worthington, it's definitely worth a look. I'm meteorologist Sean Cable. Temperature now 67.

mostly sunny today. We'll get to around 84 for a high this afternoon, and it will gradually become less humid throughout the day today. Tonight, mostly clear, 61. Tomorrow, mostly sunny, a little breezy. It'll be cooler and less humid with a high tomorrow right around 78. On Thursday, sunshine, high of 77. Discover lakes, great food, and friendly faces in Worthington, Minnesota. Worthington, it's definitely worth a look. I'm meteorologist Sean Cable. Temperature now 67. B90.

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33: Mostly sunny today. We'll get to around 84 for a high this afternoon, and it will gradually become less humid throughout the day today. Tonight, mostly clear, 61. Tomorrow, mostly sunny, a little breezy. It'll be cooler and less humid with a high tomorrow right around 78. On Thursday, sunshine, high of 77. Discover lakes, great food, and friendly faces in Worthington, Minnesota. Worthington, it's definitely worth a look. I'm meteorologist Sean Cable. Temperature now 67.
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1: Welcome to Community Focus. I'm Eric Grant. Our guest today from Regional LAC, we've got Heather Stanley. Hi, Heather.
2: Hi.
1: How are things going?
2: Things are great, especially with us here at the Regional LAC doing a lot of stuff in our community.
1: Perfect. So we'll get right into it. Mm-hmm. What is Regional LAC for those that are unfamiliar?
2: An LAC is a local advisory council, okay. And it is something that the state of Minnesota put in place many years ago. Every county has to have one, and it is a mix of community members with lived mental health experience, okay. Or a family member of lived mental health experience, and people in the community like agencies that deal with mental health. And so they all get together once a month. We have events. We do a lot of outreach. And what's great about it is if you're into advocacy, mm-hmm. We actually talk about a lot of the issues in our community that need to be addressed. For example, we've been doing surveys for housing and transportation. So we look at those things that could affect people's mental health. I mean, you may not think about it, housing and transportation, but if you don't have those.
1: Right. If you're struggling in any of those, yes. Capacities, it's going to be some added stress for sure.
2: Exactly. And so they look at those areas, what gaps do we have in the area? And then we work with the AMHI, which is the Adult Mental Health Initiative for our region. And a lot of times they will come up with funding or they will find solutions to those gaps. So we do actively work behind the scenes in the community to address some of those needs that people with mental health may have.
1: Okay. And you guys have membership opportunities, mm-hmm. with Regional LAC. Now, you had mentioned that every county has to have one.
2: Yes.
1: And either a lived experience or a family member,
2: correct.
1: Who has, and then that would deem them able to be a member.
2: Correct. Yes.
1: Okay.
2: Yes. So we're looking for people in the community. It is not a very large time commitment.
1: Okay.
2: We do meet once a month. And like I said, we do have one in each county and the regional oversees those. So that's a separate thing altogether. But for each county, most of the meetings are hybrid. So even if you can't meet, okay. in person, you can meet online and be able to put in your input. And just like recently, the AMHI was asking about things we would like to see in the area. And we actually got to put in our input of,
1: okay.
2: things we would like to see.
1: All right.
2: And so they will be putting that together, working on that strategically. And I would guess in the next year or so, start working on some sort of strategic plan for the area. So, yeah, I mean, if you can't come, internet. And, mm-hmm. if you can come, you can come in person, and we give those two options.
1: Okay. And if they are interested in a membership, where do we send them? A website, a phone, mm-hmm. number?
2: Yes. You can go to the Region 5, that's the number 5, LAC.org, and that has all the information for all the counties that are in our region, which is Cass, Wadena, Todd, Morrison, Aiken, and Crow Wing. And so if you're in one of those counties, you can go to that website, and it will show you the different LACs and where you need to come. Connect, and they'll have an email, and you just contact that person and let them know you're interested.
1: Okay. Sounds great. And looking on your events calendar, it, mm-hmm. looks like you've got kind of, we hate saying the summer's ending, but you, mm-hmm. do have an end of summer bash coming up,
2: yes,
1: here very soon.
2: Yes, yeah, sadly, summer is ending. Yeah, but we do have an event. It is this Thursday at the Arboretum. It is from 12 to 3. We have free food. We have some speakers talking about what LACs are. We'll have some of our members from each of the counties,
1: okay.
2: coming as well. We will have games, door prizes, prizes for the games. It's going to be a great time. And, of course, if anyone wants to walk the Arboretum, they, mm-hmm. can do that as well. And it's just a free event for the public to come get some information and just have a good time and get some food and celebrate the end of summer.
1: Is it an all ages thing?
2: It is an all ages thing. Yes.
1: Okay. And do they need to pre-register or anything like that?
2: No.
1: Or just show up?
2: They just need to show up.
1: Okay. Northland Arboretum, mm-hmm. Thursday, noon until 3, your end of summer bash.
2: Mm-hmm.
1: Okay. Anything else going on in the world of the Regional LAC that you want to talk about at all, Heather?
2: Well, like I said, we are still looking for people with lived mental health experience, and that's very important because we have to have a certain percentage of people with lived mental health experience and a certain percentage of people who are providers.
1: Okay.
2: Of services. So we would love to have people come and join us and be able to give their voice. And we have a fun time. We really,
1: mm-hmm.
2: do.
1: Okay. Any organizations that are looking at collaborating or feeling like there might be a good relationship there, mm-hmm. They can reach out to you guys as well?
2: Yes, they can. We do work with a lot of organizations that people are probably familiar with that are in the mental health space. But mental health does encompass more than just mm-hmm. therapists and psychologists. We would like to have people who also work with different communities. One thing we're trying to do is branch out in diversity as well to make sure we're reaching all communities.
1: Okay.
2: So if any organization works with any people in those groups, they are more than welcome to come join us because we would love their input.
1: All right. That sounds good. And you said the website was region5lac.org?
2: Correct.
1: Okay. All right. Anything else that you want to add today, Heather, while we have some time?
2: No, I'm really glad that we got this opportunity to talk about it and kind of do that outreach and trying to get people involved.
1: Absolutely. Well, if you have time on Thursday at the Arboretum from noon until 3, it's the end of summer bash with Regional LAC. Again, you can learn more at region5lac.org. Our guest today on Community Focus has been Heather Stanley. Heather, thanks for joining.
2: Thank you.
1: All right. You can find out more, again, at region5lac.org. They have been our guests today for Community Focus.
33: Mostly sunny today. We'll get to around 84 for a high this afternoon, and it will gradually become less humid throughout the day today. Tonight, mostly clear, 61. Tomorrow, mostly sunny, a little breezy. It'll be cooler and less humid with a high tomorrow right around 78. On Thursday, sunshine, high of 77. Discover lakes, great food, and friendly faces in Worthington, Minnesota. Worthington, it's definitely worth a look. I'm meteorologist Sean Cable. Temperature now 67. Be nice.

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0: Mostly sunny today. We'll get to around 84 for a high this afternoon, and it will gradually become less humid throughout the day today. Tonight, mostly clear, 61. Tomorrow, mostly sunny, a little breezy. It'll be cooler and less humid with a high tomorrow right around 78. On Thursday, sunshine, high of 77. Discover lakes, great food, and friendly faces in Worthington, Minnesota. Worthington, it's definitely worth a look. I'm meteorologist Sean Cable. Temperature now 67.

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2: From the Brainerd Now newsroom, I'm Tess Taylor. Campfires are once again allowed across Superior National Forest and the boundary waters. Cooler temperatures and rain have allowed the U.S. Forest Service to lift the ban. Nearly 600 personnel remain assigned to four large wildfires covering about 76,000 acres across the region. Rain and thunderstorms are expected to further reduce the fire risk across northeastern Minnesota. More than 1,600 boundary waters campsites have reopened since wildfires forced the entire wilderness to close on July 14th. Health officials are linking Minnesota-grown alfalfa sprouts to illnesses in 15 states. The outbreak includes 55 cases and 4 hospitalizations nationwide. Consumers are being urged to discard sprouts sold under the Everything Sprouts and Kelco brands. The outbreak involves salmonella and multiple strains of E. coli. The infections can cause severe stomach illness and, in some E. coli cases, acute kidney failure. A 4-year-old child suffered extensive injuries after they were run over by a lawnmower last week in Morrison County. The Morrison County Sheriff's Office reports that emergency crews responded to a home in Swanville Township, about a half hour southwest of Little Falls, just before 1:30 Friday afternoon. The report says a 33-year-old man was operating a zero-turn lawnmower with the child sitting on the front platform. The child fell off and was run over while the blades were running. The child was airlifted to Children's Minnesota Hospital in Minneapolis for treatment. The incident remains under investigation, and the condition and the identity of the child are not known at this time. And a Brainerd man is facing manslaughter charges in an Apple Valley worksite death. Christopher Boone Crimmins is charged with second-degree manslaughter. Prosecutors allege that he crushed 26-year-old Tyler Anthony Lynch's head with a hydraulic grapple while working on August 20th. The complaint says Crimmins was moving the grapple to make its shadow appear to grab Lynch and watched the shadow instead of his coworker. Crimmins is scheduled to appear in court September 10th. That's news at this hour from the Brainerd Now newsroom. I'm Tess Taylor.
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5: From the Brainerd Lakes Weather Center.
6: Mostly sunny and more breezy today. The high 82. South winds will become west later, 5 to 15. They could gust to 25. Clear overnight, down to about 60 with a northwest wind. Mostly sunny, breezy tomorrow, 78. The northwest winds gusting near 20 and 25. And by Thursday, sunny, about 78. I'm B93.3 meteorologist Stu Mock.
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9: And right now in the BLA with the south wind at 6, light breezes, 64 degrees in Brainerd and Baxter.
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0: B93.3, today's best country. That's Luke Combs and Be By You. Had Keith Urban and Jason Aldean as we got going this morning. 17 minutes after 6 and 64 our temperature right now in the BLA. Let's get right to it with our first funny before 6:20. It's Fahim Anwar on dating.
1: I'm too analytical with women. That's my problem. Like one time this girl, she texted me very late at night. She wrote, "Come over." And then I texted back, "Is there parking?" I realized dating is essentially guys just pretending to have way more money than they really do. That's all it is. Ladies, we'll take you to some fancy French restaurant. Then we'll take you to go see a play. Even after all of that, a lot of times a girl still won't like you at all, which stings as a man because that means she's not even into the rich version of you. Like, this is the best possible me, and you're still not into it. Imagine if you knew how many Chipotle napkins I hid before you came over.
0: Alrighty, and now Larry, the cable guy.
2: But I do like food. I'll tell you what, I enjoy it. The Waffle House, that's one of my favorite places right there. I like the Waffle House. Smothered and covered, by God. You're a communist if you don't eat it smothered and covered. But don't eat it too late, because you'll eat it smothered and covered, and it'll come out scattered and splattered. I guarantee it. It ain't funny. Good Lord, I could have been over and pooped through a keyhole in there. It was ridiculous. I was madder than a one-legged waitress working at the IHOP. I tell you what. Here's your pancakes.
0: And there's Classic Larry, and it is 19 minutes after 6. And we're looking at our weather forecast with B93.3 meteorologist Stu Muck. Get that going for you right up next.
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14: A cool, comfortable, nice start again this morning. All right, warmer than it was yesterday, but still in that normal range. 54, the normal nighttime low. We're above that. Still not a bad way to start the day. I expect sunshine and really nice conditions. Now, there is a cool front trying to pull east out of the Dakotas this morning, and there is some rain. Way up in north central Minnesota, I see International Falls reporting over an inch and three-tenths early today. Not the case here. That rain stayed way north. There's also some lighter rain in far southwest Minnesota. None of that looks like a big threat here in the lakes area. I just expect some sunshine and really a nice day. That cool front pushes through out of the west, and about the biggest change we'll see is winds become west here a bit later this afternoon. Could become a little bit more gusty, staying just a bit more breezy then overnight and on into the day Wednesday, but being a west and northwest breeze, it does help to reinforce just a little cooler, less humid, very comfortable air mass. That's exactly what's in store right through Wednesday, Thursday, and on toward Friday. It sounds really nice through the week. There'll be a system from the west that could, if not quite late Friday night or into Saturday, mean some very small rain chances. I don't expect we'll even talk about raining out the weekend, just some very small possibilities of rain as we get that far out. Today, I expect mostly sunny skies, becoming more breezy, about 82. South winds will become west and, in fact, increase this afternoon, gusting up near 15 and 25. Clear overnight, down to around 60. The northwest wind 5 to 15. Mostly sunny on Wednesday, 78. The northwest wind 5 to 15, gusting to 25. And sunny on Thursday, about 78 with the north breeze. There's a major fish feeding period, 10 till noon, a minor 4 till 5, and a major late one tonight, 10:15 to 12:15. I'm B93.3 meteorologist Stu Mock.
15: All right, on the radar this morning in extreme northern Minnesota, so let's say Bemidji north to International Falls, there's a larger area of precipitation, some storms brewed up there. And then in southern Minnesota, south of the Minnesota River, we're seeing some storms to the south as well. North and south, nothing here in the center. Fair sky 64, B-Grease.

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0: 93.3, today's best country, passing the half past mark with more music. Florida Georgia Line and Long Live had Jordan Davis right before that. Good morning, I'm Wild Bill, and I'm back for another week here. Now, you think, where was I yesterday? Well, it was anniversary weekend. So, Shell and I went up to Duluth, spent some time in our old stomping grounds up there, and had a great time. Came back here all refreshed and ready, sort of, except for the damage that was done on Friday night after the storm. That was left for me to deal with yesterday. We'll talk more about that with Stu next hour. Oh, surprise. Yes, right behind the pole barn, not one, not two, but five trees dominoed each other. Good times right there. On the way here, just a little bit from now, we're also going to find out what's going on B-Bay today. We've got a great deal. Somebody's back on B-Bay, and it's going to clean up your house, well, at least your carpets. That's on the way, too. Right now, it's three things you need to know to get through the day.
1: Number one.
0: It is what we're talking around the water cooler at today, and maybe you're making coffee mistakes. It's okay. We could fix this for you. If you brew coffee at home, do you have a routine? Like, is it nailed down to a science, or do you wing it and hope for the best? Either way, mistakes you might be making when brewing your daily cup, buying more coffee than you can brew in 1 month. We got it in the freezer. We got it here. Buying in bulk can work against you when it comes to coffee. It's better to buy smaller quantities of beans because of freshness. Freshness matters. Using water straight from the tap, they say, no. Brew with filtered water instead of tap water. It'll make your coffee taste better. Plus, a lot of times, it'll be like hard water and it'll leave stains in your machine. That's another story. Washing your coffee maker too often. Okay. Your coffee pot doesn't need an intense scrub every time you use it. Even small amounts of residue from soap can leave a bad taste behind. A good rinse in hot water usually is enough. All right. And always taking your coffee to go. A lot of us treat coffee as a fuel for the day, but in many other cultures, drinking coffee is an opportunity to slow down and connect and even talk to people. Even taking an extra 10 minutes to drink your cup with a family member or friend, I suppose a coworker too, can shift the energy of the morning. There you go. Making coffee better? Maybe.
1: Number two!
0: Personally, I like my coffee in silence. Well, except for the wagging tail of a dog, which always makes life better. I'd rather have the wagging tail and happiness of a dog. And dogs would rather have our happiness, too. And again, one more reason that dogs are better than cats. If you feel like your dog knows exactly how you're feeling just by looking at you, well, you might be right, because a new study has just showed that dogs are very tuned into our emotions. Scientists use brain scans on dogs while showing them photos of unfamiliar people making happy, sad, angry, and fearful facial expressions. And happy faces activated a region in the doggy brain associated with rewards. That means dogs are happy when they see a smiling face on a human, even if they've never met that person before. To them, it's kind of like getting a treat. The study involved mostly border collies, so more research needs to be done to see how other breeds react. But it's a good thing to try on your own, maybe, next time you see your dog or see a dog. Any dog, give them a smile. Hey, and it might just make their day. I know it'll make yours. You know, unless you're a cat person.
1: Number three.
0: And finally on the three things today, by now everyone has heard about the controversies over flock cameras and surveillance concerns. And even the sight of them sets some people off. A 24-year-old man in Florida. Oh, let me guess. It was Florida. Yeah. Named Evan Meyer. He was arrested for destroying a fake flock camera. Obviously, he didn't realize it was fake, so it must have looked pretty convincing. So why was the 3D printed replica there? Well, the real flock cameras that were there had been stolen and they're expensive to replace, so the police put up decoys as bait to try to catch a vandal. And they did. So it was a sting operation. Yeah, less than 3 hours after it was installed. Evan, by the way, faces charges of grand theft, criminal mischief, and damaging computer or electronic equipment. His bond was set at $7,500. So, yeah, there you go. There's the stuff. Something to talk about around the water cooler, or better yet, the coffee maker later today. And that will get us up to weather and Morgan Wallen next. Cabe, that will do. Think about the moments you love most. Slow coffee mornings, summer nights with friends, kids laughing in the sunshine. Now imagine a space that makes those moments even better. 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
1: From the Brainerd Lakes Weather Center.
9: Mostly sunny and more breezy today. The high 82. South winds will become west later, 5 to 15. They could gust to 25. Clear overnight, down to about 60 with a northwest wind. Mostly sunny, breezy tomorrow, 78. The northwest winds gusting near 20 and 25. And by Thursday, sunny about 78. I'm B93.3 meteorologist Stu Mock.
0: 20 minutes away from 7 with a fair sky, south breeze. Radar showing precipitation to the north and to the extreme south. Nothing for us. 64 degrees.
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0: B93.3, today's best country. John Party Tequila, little time on the morning show, 12 minutes away from 7. And we're saving money today. 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
1: Good morning. Let's get a look at your sports. Cleveland Browns quarterback Deshaun Watson is issuing an apology for negative comments about his team's fans. 30-year-old told the media that he was expecting a much warmer reception and allowed his emotions to get the best of him after being greeted with a chorus of boos. Watson went on to say that he understands the frustration about the team's investment into him and the on and off field issues that have dimmed his potential. Watson will start the Browns' week one visit to the Jacksonville Jaguars despite appearing to be out.

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1: From the Brainerd Now Newsroom, I'm Tess Taylor. Campfires are once again allowed across Superior National Forest and the Boundary Waters. Cooler temperatures and rain have allowed the U.S. Forest Service to lift the ban. Nearly 600 personnel remain assigned to four large wildfires covering about 76,000 acres across the region. Rain and thunderstorms are expected to further reduce the fire risk across northeastern Minnesota. More than 1,600 Boundary Waters campsites have reopened since wildfires forced the entire wilderness to close on July 14th. Health officials are linking Minnesota-grown alfalfa sprouts to illnesses in 15 states. The outbreak includes 55 cases and 4 hospitalizations nationwide. Consumers are being urged to discard sprouts sold under the Everything Sprouts and Kelco brands. The outbreak involves salmonella and multiple strains of E. coli. The infections can cause severe stomach illness and, in some E. coli cases, acute kidney failure. A 4-year-old child suffered extensive injuries after they were run over by a lawnmower last week in Morrison County. The Morrison County Sheriff's Office reports that emergency crews responded to a home in Swanville Township, about a half hour southwest of Little Falls, just before 1:30 Friday afternoon. The report says a 33-year-old man was operating a zero-turn lawnmower with the child sitting on the front platform. The child fell off and was run over while the blades were running. The child was airlifted to Children's Minnesota Hospital in Minneapolis for treatment. The incident remains under investigation, and the condition and the identity of the child are not known at this time. And a Brainerd man is facing manslaughter charges in an Apple Valley worksite death. Christopher Boone Crimmins is charged with second-degree manslaughter. Prosecutors allege that he crushed 26-year-old Tyler Anthony Lynch's head with a hydraulic grapple while working on August 20th. The complaint says Crimmins was moving the grapple to make its shadow appear to grab Lynch and watched the shadow instead of his coworker. Crimmins is scheduled to appear in court September 10th. That's news at this hour from the Brainerd Now Newsroom. I'm Tess Taylor.
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3: From the Brainerd Lakes Weather Center.
4: Mostly sunny and more breezy today. The high 82. South winds will become west later, 5 to 15. They could gust to 25. Clear overnight, down to about 60 with a northwest wind. Mostly sunny, breezy tomorrow, 78. The northwest winds gusting near 20 and 25. And by Thursday, sunny about 78. I'm B93.3 meteorologist Stu Mock.
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7: This morning, there's some precipitation way up in northern Minnesota, some more in southern Minnesota. Nothing here in the center, but fair skies, south breezes, 64 degrees, and it's 5 minutes after 7.
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0: B93.3, today's best country quarter after with Taylor and I Knew It, I Knew You. We had Blake before that and Jelly Roll. And let's see here. Speaking of Blake, his wife has something to do with today's special day.
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0: Stu, how are you now?
11: I'm good. How about you?
0: Well,
12: refreshed?
0: What is that?
12: Ready for your day? Back in the
11: came back to
12: saddle.
11: Work. That's a good thing.
0: Why am I rocking back and forth and crying? I don't know. It's great to be back.
12: Yeah, I know. I'm so happy you're back. I can't stand it.
0: Gosh. Thanks for that. No, it was a great long weekend.
12: Yes.
0: Shell and I went up to Duluth, our old stomping grounds, worked there for 6 years, had a chance to drive by the old house.
12: Aww.
0: You know.
12: That's always fun.
0: It was our anniversary, so we were kind of connecting on some things that, you know, from days gone by.
12: Nostalgia.
0: Ah, indeed. And also hit like 6 breweries, but you know.
12: Of course.
0: Yeah.
12: For old time's sake.
0: For old This wasn't here when we lived here. Probably a good thing, says my liver.
12: Well, what was your favorite?
0: Okay, that's a great question. I feel like Blacklist Brewery downtown Duluth was probably one of my favorites because it's truly a brewery, not just a place that serves beer and dinner. So, I mean, like, Ursa Minor was good. That was all right. We did.
12: Did you have the slushy at Ursa Minor?
0: I did not.
12: Well, that's a shame.
0: I have to go back anyway. I was, and again, beer snobbing a little bit.
12: Yeah.
0: I was
11: not you.
0: Yes, yes. I was a little disappointed that there wasn't a better variety of beer.
12: Oh.
0: At that location.
12: Uh huh.
0: I thought Lake Superior Brewing out on the East End had a better selection. But I think that they concentrate on dinner more than they do their beer a little bit, too. I don't know. Anyway, but they also, a lot of them did the custom cocktails in the brewery. It's like, no. These are two different things in my world.
12: Yeah, I didn't run into that.
0: Yeah. So
12: when we were there.
0: Anyway, they, and then, what is it? Vickery. The Vickra. Is I think is how it said, right by the bridge.
12: Yeah, I know. That's a fun place.
0: Whew, yeah.
12: Just sit out on the little porch in the back?
0: No, we sat there and stared at the bridge right in front of it, waiting for it to move.
12: What a great location.
0: Right.
11: Bill just staring at a bridge.
0: Oh, it's so good. It was so fun. We had a good time, though.
12: Good.
0: That was a lot of fun.
12: Well, I'm glad you're back again.
0: Went walking on the beach out on Park Point.
12: Yeah.
0: And it's like I'm sitting there going, this is a nicer beach than a lot of places we fly hundreds of miles to go to.
12: Really?
0: And why did we not do this when we lived here? She's like, because we had kids.
12: Mm-hmm.
11: Yep.
0: Oh.
11: And you were so busy you couldn't see yourself.
0: Ah, that's right. That's why we never did that.
11: It's right. Those darn kids.
0: And the fact that I worked all the time, I don't understand how that ever changed. Anyway, on that, it was a good couple of days. We got home. Of course, there was a storm here on Friday. And immediately upon driving in the driveway, discovered that we had a deforestation process that happened behind the pole barn. That was alarmingly close to the pole barn.
12: But didn't hit it.
0: How? I have no idea.
12: Yeah.
0: We had one that went down and it dominoed like 3 others.
12: Well, nobody noticed it at your house, I guess, because it's behind the pole barn.
0: Nobody goes back there but me, I guess.
12: Yeah. Wow.
0: Nobody looks.
11: Nobody cares.
0: Nobody cared. That's a whole nother topic right there.
12: Okay. Yeah.
0: How is it we're just finding out about this 4 days later?
12: Okay.
11: Look, there was damage out there? What? Yeah.
6: which is exactly what I heard. That's funny. You should say.
11: Well, I've heard that before.
6: What? There, a thing happened?
11: Really?
6: Yeah.
11: We never heard it.
0: If five trees fall in the woods and nobody hears it, does it still cause damage?
6: Yes. Yes, it does. Short answer. Now we know. Oh, man. But enough about me. How are you all doing?
12: Doing good.
6: Oh, good.
12: Made it through it.
6: Yeah, good.
12: Barely. Barely survived without you, Bill.
0: How did Willie Nelson?
11: You held it together.
12: Oh, the Willie Nelson concert was great.
0: Oh, she went to see Willie Nelson last week.
12: Last week, yeah. I've actually got two more concerts this weekend.
0: This weekend?
11: Wow.
12: Mm-hmm.
0: This is the one weekend I have nothing on my calendar. Yep. I plan to keep it that way.
12: I will believe it when I see it.
6: How about you, Stu?
11: We'll change. Oh, I have nothing this weekend. Yeah, right.
0: Yeah, right.
11: It's Threshery.
0: Oh, hey. Threshery. Now, this is something. Steam threshers, you guys.
11: Two steam engines.
0: Yeah.
11: We'll be threshing oats. We'll be sawing wood. All kinds of stuff.
0: All right. Well, we're going to cover this later this week because
11: yes, it is.
0: This is some real country stuff.
12: No kidding.
0: By the way, banana split day today.
12: Delicious. I'll have it for breakfast.
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11: A cool, comfortable, nice start again this morning. All right, warmer than it was yesterday, but still in that normal range. 54, the normal nighttime low. We're above that. Still not a bad way to start the day. I expect sunshine and really nice conditions. Now, there is a cool front trying to pull east out of the Dakotas this morning, and there is some rain way up in north-central Minnesota. I see International Falls reporting over an inch and three-tenths early today. Not the case here. That rain stayed way north. There's also some lighter rain in far southwest Minnesota. None of that looks like a big threat here in the lakes area. I just expect some sunshine and really a nice day. That cool front pushes through out of the west, and about the biggest change we'll see is winds become west here a bit later this afternoon. Could become a little bit more gusty, staying just a bit more breezy then overnight and on into the day Wednesday. But being a west and northwest breeze, it does help to reinforce just a little cooler, less humid, very comfortable air mass. That's exactly what's in store right through Wednesday, Thursday, and on toward Friday. It sounds really nice through the week. There'll be a system from the west that could, if not quite late Friday night or into Saturday, mean some very small rain chances. I don't expect we'll even talk about raining out the weekend, just some very small possibilities of rain as we get that far out. Today, I expect mostly sunny skies, becoming more breezy, about 82. South winds will become west and, in fact, increase this afternoon, gusting up near 15 and 25. Clear overnight, down to around 60. The northwest wind 5 to 15. Mostly sunny on Wednesday, 78. The northwest wind 5 to 15, gusting to 25. And sunny on Thursday, about 78 with the north breeze. There's a major fish feeding period, 10 till noon, a minor 4 till 5, and a major late one tonight, 10:15 to 12:15. I'm B93.3 meteorologist Stuma.
6: Around the neighborhood right now, let's check in. Lucy, what do you have?
12: Well, it's warmer than it was yesterday.
6: Oh, that's saying something.
12: Little Falls, 63 degrees. Garrison, 64.
6: Yeah.
12: Crosby, Ironton, 65. Mm. 64 in Emily, 66 in Aiken, in Pine River, 63. Staples, 64. Also 64 in Wadena. 65 in Motley, 65 in Baxter, and 64 in Brainerd.
6: Awesome. It was so nice sleeping in the camper, windows open, and it was, you know, because you're up on, we camped at Spirit Mountain, right up on top of them, you know.
12: Yeah.
6: Okay. Top of the ski hill. And it was cool. And it, nice. You know, it was a two blanket deal. Oh,
12: yeah, that is a nice night of sleeping when you've got some cool air. Fresh air and enough blankets.
6: Oh, it was nice.
11: Yep.
6: So good. Because you know what? We got rid of the stupid camper trailer bed.
12: I thought y'all bought like your own mattress.
11: We bought a really good one.
6: We bought a real mattress and put in there. Got rid of the stupid camper one. So it's the same mattress I have at home.
12: Yeah, that's the way to do it, man.
6: So literally, you wake up in the morning and go, where am I? It's a good
11: That's not every day for you. I thought it was.
1: Pharaoh! Fall doesn't officially begin for another month, but corporate autumn begins today with the release of pumpkin spice lattes at Starbucks. Corporate autumn is that magical time when it's 94 degrees outside, Disney World is decorated for Halloween, and you're sweating through a flannel shirt while drinking a coffee that tastes like a scented candle. Oddly, corporate winter began in July when Hobby Lobby put out its Christmas decorations. But today, we celebrate corporate autumn because nature no longer decides when seasons begin. Marketing does.

0: B93.3, today's best country. Zach Top, South of Sanity. Wait a minute.
1: Is it just me?
0: Yeah.
1: Does he sound like Tracy Lawrence in that song?
0: A lot.
1: Yeah.
0: Like Tracy Lawrence. And in fact, that's a song that I think if you were to give that to Tracy Lawrence and have him do that song, it would sound remarkably similar.
1: Yeah.
0: It is. A lot of times people say Zach Top sounds a lot like Alan Jackson, and I hear that too.
1: And looks like him.
0: You know, and so maybe there's a case of, I don't know, genetically possible, you know, he's a clone.
1: Okay.
0: He's got to be a clone.
1: Can you clone two people into one person?
0: I think it's entirely.
1: Tracy Lawrence, Alan Jackson.
0: Yeah.
1: Zach Top. equals Zach Top.
0: Yeah. Some kind of cloning went on there, and that's what you got, because, oh, I mean, you're on.
1: Yeah, I like it.
0: Okay.
1: I like it. I'll take the results.
0: 7:39. I don't mind if we do.
1: How does it feel to come back to Headlines or Hogwash? Pretty good,
0: oh,
1: right?
0: Yeah. I had all kinds of great ideas.
1: Did you?
0: Like, oh, I did. I was like, oh, I got to remember that for Headlines or Hogwash.
1: This is what I do.
0: And then I didn't write it down.
1: Yeah, you got to text yourself.
0: Oh.
1: That's what I do. I text myself so much stuff.
0: That's a, see?
1: And I go back through it. I know I texted myself.
0: Really got to go do that because as I sit here this morning.
1: Yeah.
0: All those good ideas I had over the weekend.
1: Yeah.
0: Gone.
1: Gone.
0: Every last one of them.
1: Well, luckily, I got your back.
0: Good.
1: And we've got some good facts.
0: Good.
1: Or statements. I don't know. Well, you'll tell us if they're facts or not.
0: It could be facts.
1: Yeah.
0: Wait. We'll do it again. All right. So we need to get everybody to...
1: Give
0: us a call. It's 7:39. It's not like we don't have a couple minutes here.
1: Okay.
0: 822-B93-3, 822-2933. Yeah. Be the fifth caller and, you know...
1: Give us a ring.
0: Yeah.
1: 218-822-2933. It's time to play Headlines or Hogwash.
0: Oh, good. Can we do it now?
1: Yeah.
0: All right, let's do
1: it. Let's do it.
0: To the phone we go.
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0: It's Headlines or Hogwash.
13: Daria, how are we doing today?
14: I'm doing wonderful.
13: Good.
1: Oh, that's great.
0: I like the way that sounds.
1: Wonderful on a Tuesday is even more wonderful.
0: Yeah. At least you can just say this. You just go, as long as it's not Monday 2.0.
1: Yeah.
0: We're good.
1: Yeah.
0: Right?
1: Exactly.
0: I mean, it's Tuesday.
1: Yeah.
0: That works. Well, we got to get you back to work, you know. Got to get you going today. So let's wake up the brains. You ready?
14: Yep.
0: Okay.
1: I'm ready.
0: Are you?
1: Yeah. Do you want me to go first?
0: You look like you're ready. Go for it. Yeah.
1: I'm excited about this one.
0: Sure.
1: Daria, a new snake species was named in honor of Guns N' Roses guitarist Slash.
0: Okay. Statement number two. Pixar has been around since its first feature, Toy Story, in 1995.
14: Hmm.
0: Yeah, that's what I said. Hmm. I mean, it was more like, What do you think? Let's read them again.
1: Well, a new snake species was named in honor of guitarist Slash from Guns N' Roses.
0: And Pixar has been around since its first feature, Toy Story, in 1995.
14: I'm gonna go Hogwash and Headline.
0: Hogwash, Headline.
1: All right.
0: What's yours?
1: Are you ready for the reveal?
0: Ready for the reveal. Yes, I'm ready for the reveal. I know mine was Hogwash. Yours was Hogwash?
1: No, mine was Headlines.
0: Oh, my gosh.
1: I thought we discussed this ahead of time.
0: We might have.
1: Yeah.
0: We might have.
1: Okay, here's what I know.
0: I brought it up.
1: It's true. A new snake species was named in honor of Slash from Guns N' Roses.
0: Really?
1: Apparently, he's like a huge snake fan. A herpophile, if you will.
0: A herpophile?
1: Yeah. So
0: that's
1: there's this new species or newly discovered species. It's a non-venomous ground snake from New Guinea, and they named it Lilaphus slashy, which means Slash's ground snake.
0: Oh.
1: Isn't that great?
0: Oh. Okay, then.
1: Slash says he's humbled.
0: Honored
1: and humbled.
0: I have a snake named after him. That's cool. Pixar has been around for 40 years after being founded in February of 1986, like almost 9 years before Toy Story, their first feature. It's older than 1995 by 9 years.
1: I did not know
0: that. Their first short was called Luxo Jr. in 1986. That's the one about the desk lamp that's now
1: that,
0: their
1: hops
0: logo
1: around.
0: That hops around. Yeah. It's
1: Daria, did you know they were that old that they went back to the 80s? I did not know that.
14: No, I didn't.
0: I guess I'm right there with you. I read that for the first time and had to do research to find out if it was true, and it's true. And I'm like, that surprised me. So here we are.
1: Well, there we go. Yeah. Well, here's the good news, Daria. Uh-huh. You're in the running for $100 worth of pizza.
9: Give me pizza.
1: Yes.
0: Pizza
1: from Slice on Oat.
0: Good stuff. So good luck on that. We'll do that drawing at the end of the month, which will be here far sooner than we'd like it to be.
1: Yeah, no. I'm going to say no to that.
0: Yeah, right.

0: you can call like a specified number for emotional support.
1: Oh, you're gonna
0: if your team, you know, bombs,
1: absolutely,
0: things like that. We need a pantry, beer fridge.
1: You're
0: this wet. Is all going to be on a rolling like entertainment center with an extension cord.
1: I see like a hay wagon.
0: Uh huh.
1: You're going to need to pull it with a tractor.
0: Oh, gosh. I can't afford a tractor. I've got to build this rolling entertainment center. Watch sports.
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3: Good morning. Let's get a look at your sports. Cleveland Browns quarterback Deshaun Watson is issuing an apology for negative comments about his team's fans. 30-year-old told the media that he was expecting a much warmer reception and allowed his emotions to get the best of him after being greeted with a chorus of boos. Watson went on to say that he understands the frustration about the team's investment into him and the on and off field issues that have dimmed his potential. Watson will start the Browns' week one visit to the Jacksonville Jaguars, despite appearing to be outplayed by second-year man Shedeur Sanders. Vikings made a couple of signings yesterday. Minnesota inked defensive lineman Jonathan Harris and tight end Matt Lauder to deals. The Vikes waived defensive lineman Taki Tamini and rookie cornerback Tyreek Chappell with injury designations in corresponding moves. Twins topped the Athletics 9-6 to open their series in Sacramento. Minnesota snapped its three-game skid and will continue its three-game set tonight. And the Lynx saw their winning streak come to an end after falling to the Golden State Valkyries 80-66 at Target Center. Minnesota had won six in a row and will visit the Atlanta Dream on Sunday. That's been a look at your sports on B93. 3.3.
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2: From the Brainerd Now newsroom, I'm Tess Taylor. One person was found dead after several propane tanks reportedly exploded Monday afternoon in St. Louis County. The sheriff's office there responded to the area on East Pioneer Road and Pioneer Junction Road in Normanna Township, about 18 miles northeast of Duluth, just before 2 p.m., following reports of a home on fire. In a press release, the sheriff's office said someone called 911 after hearing several propane tanks explode and finding an active fire at their neighbor's home. Fire crews found multiple outbuildings fully engulfed in flames. After extinguishing a fire, officials found a man deceased at the scene. The sheriff's office and the state fire marshal are investigating the incident. Health officials are linking Minnesota-grown alfalfa sprouts to illnesses in 15 states. The outbreak includes 55 cases and 4 hospitalizations nationwide. Consumers are being urged to discard sprouts sold under the Everything Sprouts and Kelco brands. The Cass County Sheriff's Office reminds residents and visitors to take precautions following an increase in bear activity and human-to-bear interactions throughout the area. Recently, the Cass County Sheriff's Office and local law enforcement have responded to a number of incidents involving bears, including 3 separate incidents involving bears entering occupied homes, a bear entering a tent at a campground, motor vehicle crashes involving bears, bears getting into garbage or attempting to access garbage, a bear damaging a vehicle while attempting to get into a rear tonneau cover, and bears repeatedly hanging around residential properties while searching for available food sources. These incidents are a reminder that bears are opportunistic animals and will quickly take advantage of easily accessible food. Once a bear finds a reliable food source, it may return to the same location and become increasingly comfortable around people. You can reduce bear encounters by removing or securing potential food sources around homes, cabins, campsites, and businesses. The sheriff's office also reminds the public never to intentionally approach, corner, chase, or attempt to photograph a bear at close range. Give bears plenty of space and allow them an opportunity to leave the area. If a bear is repeatedly entering a home, vehicle, or other structure, or is displaying aggressive or unusual behavior, contact local law enforcement or the appropriate wildlife authorities. That's news at this hour from the Brainerd Now newsroom. I'm Tess Taylor.
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5: From the Brainerd Lakes Weather Center.
6: Mostly sunny and more breezy today. The high 82. South winds will become west later, 5 to 15. They could gust to 25. Clear overnight, down to about 60 with a northwest wind. Mostly sunny, breezy tomorrow, 78. The northwest winds gusting near 20 and 25. And by Thursday, sunny about 78. I'm B93.3 meteorologist Stu Mock.
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8: Easy breezy. 67 degrees right now. Fair skies. We do have a little bit of a breeze. 9 miles an hour out of the south, gusting to 17.
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0: A huge song for Ella Langley, choosing Texas at B93.3.
1: Yeah, let's see. 19 weeks at number one on the Hot 100. Yeah. Tied for the second longest leading song in history on the Hot 100 with two other country songs.
0: Yeah?
1: Yeah, a bar song, Shaboozy,
0: yeah.
1: And Old Town Road. Think about that.
0: Wow.
1: Three country songs tied for second place on the Hot 100. That's
0: so
1: interesting.
0: The longest leading song is All I Want for Christmas Is You with 22 weeks. Do you think she can hold on for three more weeks to beat it?
1: I think she will.
0: Honestly.
1: I think she will.
0: I hope she does.
1: I really hope she does. Go, Ella, go.
0: Go, Ella, go. So Choosing Texas needs to keep that streak for, what, four more weeks to break it, right?
1: Okay. Yeah.
0: Not just tie it, but break it.
1: Yeah.
0: So this song, how it came to be, is a fascinating story, too, because a kangaroo was involved. Now, hear me out.
1: It's true.
0: Ella tells us that not only was a kangaroo involved, but it just happened to have been Miranda Lambert's kangaroo.
1: Of course.
0: Of course.
2: She was riding dirt roads, had a dog in the back and a kangaroo in the passenger seat. Somehow talked her way out of this ticket, and the lady cop was like, can I play with your kangaroo? And I was like, you know, she's from Texas, I can tell. It's probably because she had Texas plates on the back of her car. So as soon as I said that, the melody to my head just, she's from Texas, I can tell by the way he's just stepping around the room. And Miranda was walking right behind me and said, like the girl he went home with, one he picked. And we just went right into the porch outside and wrote it within an hour. I'll never forget us getting the line, he always loved Amarillo by morning. I'll never forget her saying that. And we both went, I should have taken that as a warning. It was just one of those kismet things, you know? Yeah. It's crazy.
0: It is crazy.
1: You know, one of those kismet things. You're just riding around with a kangaroo. Where did Miranda Lambert get a kangaroo from?
0: Probably from one of her pet rescues. Honestly, there's a pet rescue somewhere that came up with a kangaroo. Why does it not surprise me, actually,
1: I know.
0: That Miranda Lambert had a kangaroo in the passenger seat?
1: It's such a great story.
0: I love it. Good luck, Ella. Hopefully you could beat Mariah Carey's All I Want for Christmas Is You.
1: Ella, go for it.
0: Yeah. B93.3 here on the morning show. Coming up, I'll look at the weather. We'll take an in-depth dive in the forecast as we round out this week and start looking at possibility of some rain by the weekend.
1: We could use it.
0: I know it. But still, could it just do it during the week and not the weekend? That would be great.
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14: A cool, comfortable, nice start again this morning. All right, warmer than it was yesterday, but still in that normal range. 54, the normal nighttime low. We're above that. Still not a bad way to start the day. I expect sunshine and really nice conditions. Now, there is a cool front trying to pull east out of the Dakotas this morning, and there is some rain way up in north-central Minnesota. I see International Falls reporting over an inch and three-tenths early today. Not the case here. That rain stayed way north. There's also some lighter rain in far southwest Minnesota. None of that looks like a big threat here in the lakes area. I just expect some sunshine and really a nice day. That cool front pushes through out of the west, and about the biggest change we'll see is winds become west here a bit later this afternoon. Could become a little bit more gusty, staying just a bit more breezy then overnight and on into the day Wednesday. But being a west and northwest breeze, it does help to reinforce just a little cooler, less humid, very comfortable air mass. That's exactly what's in store right through Wednesday, Thursday, and on toward Friday. It sounds really nice through the week. There'll be a system from the west that could, if not quite late Friday night or into Saturday, mean some very small rain chances. I don't expect we'll even talk about raining out the weekend, just some very small possibilities of rain as we get that far out. Today, I expect mostly sunny skies, becoming more breezy, about 82. South winds will become west and, in fact, increase this afternoon, gusting up near 15 and 25. Clear overnight, down to around 60. The northwest wind 5 to 15. Mostly sunny on Wednesday, 78. The northwest wind 5 to 15, gusting to 25. And sunny on Thursday, about 78 with the north breeze. There's a major fish feeding period, 10 till noon, a minor 4 till 5, and a major late one tonight, 10:15 to 12:15. I'm B93.3 meteorologist Stu Mock.
15: Way up to the north. Let's just say Red Lake to International Falls to the Boundary Waters area. There's some rain up there.
1: They need it.
15: They do, and not for us. And then you go back down to southern Minnesota, down south of the Minnesota River, down by Mankato down there. They're getting rain, too.
1: So. We're like the middle child. It doesn't get

0: B93.3, today's best kind of ain't a bad life. Ain't
1: no,
0: bad at all.
1: It's sure written.
0: Pretty good.
1: I love that song because it references the Georgia Bulldogs. Get ready for me to talk about the Georgia Bulldogs all the time, y'all.
0: It's that time of year. College football starting soon? I don't know. I'll have to ask Lucy.
1: Yeah, this weekend.
0: You are ready, aren't you?
1: Yeah. But right now we're starting some good music. Lainey Wilson, John Mayer, Phone Keys Wallet on B93.3.

0: B93.3, Lainey Wilson, John Mayer, phone, keys, wallet, and you.
1: And
0: maybe some deals.
1: Oh, you know, okay. I know corporate autumn is here.
0: Yeah.
1: I mean, you're going to start pumpkin spice and everything. Next thing you know, B-Bay is going to be like going, ooh, an end of summer sale.
0: Oh, Bill, you're so silly. Yeah, we're having a good bye summer sale.
1: Oh.
0: Here's the deal. I made a category with all these awesome restaurants like Iron Range Eatery, the Hudson Smokehouse. Off air, we were just talking about how much we love that Alabama white sauce and their brisket. So I've got restaurants, fun stuff like golf, the Arboretum, the Safari Park, shops and boutiques, home improvement things. I mean, we've even got some car care on there.
1: Yeah.
0: You use promo code GOODBYE. 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
1: Just make sure it's goodbye, B-Y-E.
0: Yeah. Yeah, goodbye, like all one word.
1: Oh.
0: Goodbye.
1: I was hoping.
0: Waving
1: was
0: goodbye.
1: More like goodbye.
0: That would confuse people. We have to have them spell the code correctly, Bill. But these are goodbyes.
1: They're great buys.
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2: Fall doesn't officially begin for another month, but corporate autumn begins today with the release of pumpkin spice lattes at Starbucks. Corporate autumn is that magical time when it's 94 degrees outside, Disney World is decorated for Halloween, and you're sweating through a flannel shirt while drinking a coffee that tastes like a scented candle. Oddly, corporate winter began in July when Hobby Lobby put out its Christmas decorations. But today, we celebrate corporate autumn because nature no longer decides when seasons begin. Marketing does.
0: That is hilarious.
1: I'm sorry.
0: I have to tell you something.
1: Yeah.
0: Speaking of Starbucks, my daughter works there.
1: Oh, yeah?
0: Not here in the BLA, but she works at a Starbucks, and they had Unicorn Drink Day.
1: What is that?
0: It was a few weekends ago. So for 2 days or 3 days, they were selling this drink that had... It was like the 10th anniversary of the unicorn drink.
1: Oh.
0: That is some pink and blue concoction.
1: Good grief.
0: She said, it tastes so bad, people were coming back in and saying, can you remake my drink in a different way? I don't like this because it's so gross.
1: You ordered it. You drink it.
0: And you paid a lot of money for it.
1: So... You know, it's you've hit the find out phase. All right, here we go with the brighter side today. A golden retriever named Lexa was rescued after surviving 3 days buried beneath a landslide in the Philippines.
0: Oh, gosh.
1: The dog went missing after a heavy rain caused the soil beneath her family home to collapse. 3 days later, they heard faint barking, so volunteers used jackhammers to dig their way to her. They eventually created a small opening, and Lexa crawled out to safety.
0: Oh, what a good girl.
1: Good girl.
0: A retired Chinese man has spent more than a decade traveling the country with his wife after she became partially paralyzed. I love this story. They decided back in 2014 that they would rather travel together than spend the rest of their life in a hospital.
1: Very nice.
0: The husband is his wife's full-time caregiver on the road. They recently upgraded to a camper van to make things more comfortable, which makes me go, what were y'all riding in before?
1: Right.
0: So far, the couple has visited 31 out of the 33 different regions of China. I like the way they're doing life.
1: That's right. A family in Rhode Island was excited about their new farm stand.
0: Sure.
1: Little stand at the end of the laneway, right?
0: I like it.
1: It was called Kay's Bake Stand, and the owner spent months building the stand so his wife could sell her homemade sourdough bread. But unfortunately, the stand was stolen the very first day.
0: Stolen.
1: Taken. So the woman posted about it online, and a local construction company came to the rescue.
3: She'd been on me for a while to make this. I look up, and it's not there. I was like, oh, that's kind of weird. I had a little shock, and I was like, there's no way somebody would have taken this.
4: He's like, the stand's gone, and I, like, jumped out of bed, and I was like, what?
5: It's something like that where it's not a big deal to us, it's a huge deal to them.
4: I was so amazed that, like, someone we didn't even know would offer something like that.
5: Something we could do just to show people that people still care.
4: I was so shocked. It brought tears to my eyes.
1: Dude, that was so nice of them.
0: That was nice. And, you know, this is what happens on the brighter side.
1: Right.
0: It's a sad story,
1: and
0: you turn it around.
1: Right. They used the original blueprints to recreate the stand and then built it for free.
0: Aww. Oh, that's sweet. That's what happens on the brighter side.
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15: Mostly sunny and more breezy today. The high 82. South winds will become west later, 5 to 15. They could gust 25. Clear overnight, down to about 60 with a northwest wind. Mostly sunny, breezy tomorrow, 78. The northwest winds gusting near 20 and 25. And by Thursday, sunny about 78. I'm B93.3 meteorologist Stu Mock.

0: B93.3, Old Dominion. Just going down memory lane.
1: Ah, yes. Sip a coffee?
0: Sure. Why not?
1: Cheers.
0: Cheers.
1: Yeah. Mm. I don't know. It's
0: Mine's great because I brought it from home. I'm not drinking the radio station coffee.
1: You're not drinking the radio station coffee?
0: No.
1: What? Not good enough for you?
0: No.
1: Well, fine.
2: Radio station coffee. It was fresh about 6 hours ago.
1: Yeah, that's when we brewed this one here. So yeah. It's getting a little on the acidic side.
0: It's a little burned. A little burned there.
1: I'm thinking we should have taken it off the burner.
0: I think that would have been a good idea.
1: I think
0: it's time for a new pot.
1: Oh, yeah. That's what we'll do. Well, we'll do it right after we get done with the socials. Oh, man.
0: Got some on the bottom of my shoe.
1: Was that socials?
0: Yeah.
1: Oh. Today is National Kiss and Makeup Day.
0: Okay.
1: Wait. Oh, it's Kiss and Makeup Day.
0: Yeah.
1: You see, it matters how you say it.
0: It does. Not two separate things. Kiss and makeup.
1: Oh.
0: Kiss and makeup.
1: Kiss and makeup, because there was a period where Kiss didn't wear makeup, and then there was a period when they did.
0: Yes. I do see what you're saying, but no. Kiss and Makeup Day.
1: Oh, so like America and Canada should.
0: Let's hope they do.
1: Let's do that.
0: Y'all get in that bedroom and don't come out until you've made peace.
1: Oh, gosh. And nothing else. A couple who got engaged on top of the Empire State Building was in court. More proof. People do dumb things when they're high.
0: It's true.
1: Way up in the sky.
0: California high schoolers will be required to take a financial literacy course. Oh, I think this is a great idea.
1: That is a good idea.
0: Well, after that, they're going to travel to D.C. and teach Congress what they learned.
1: Because mentoring is very important.
0: Yes, it is.
1: Bear encounters in Colorado are at historic highs.
0: Oh, goodness.
1: Yes. So now we know the answer to that question. Do people in Colorado poop in the woods?
0: Apparently.
1: Yeah.
0: A cat in Wisconsin was born with 29 toes.
1: 29 toes?
0: The biggest rarity in Wisconsin remains the sober Packers fan. Just the one.
1: Ray. Oh. And Starbucks launched pumpkin and banana drinks.
0: Okay.
1: Oh, gosh. It was either that or focus on decent coffee at an affordable price. We know that's happening.
0: They're not going to do
1: that. That's not going to happen.
0: Foo Fighters will open for AC/DC at a show in St. Louis.
1: Wow.
0: This is heaven for your uncle who wears a leather wristband still. We all know somebody. We all know somebody.
1: We do. Oh,

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3: Mostly sunny and more breezy today. The high 82. South winds will become west later, 5 to 15. They could gust 25. Clear overnight, down to about 60 with a northwest wind. Mostly sunny, breezy tomorrow, 78. The northwest winds gusting near 20 and 25. And by Thursday, sunny about 78. I'm B93.3 meteorologist Stu Mock.

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1: Think is you drunk. I mean, hopefully you're not starting off your work day drunk.
0: Well,
1: I hope not.
0: I mean,
1: usually that's a problem.
0: Take all the fun out of it for me.
1: Hey, speaking of fun.
0: Yeah.
1: I need to give a very fun shout out to Robin and everyone at the canteen.
0: Yeah.
1: Outside the main gates of Camp Ripley.
0: Oh, yeah.
1: Hey, y'all. Heard y'all listen.
0: Oh, yeah.
1: Also to Angie at Central Minnesota Dermatology.
0: Thank you.
1: Yeah, thank y'all for listening. Thanks to everybody for spending time with us today. You are in the Listen at Work bonus hour.
0: Hanging out in the hive, listening to good music, and keeping it rolling.
1: Yeah, like some Luke Bryan.
0: Someone else calling your baby.
1: Baby.
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0: 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I got better.
1: Yeah, you had a vacation.
0: And I got better.
1: Good job,
0: buddy. And then I came back to work.
1: Hey, we're going to make it through this together, y'all.
0: Right on.
1: Dan and Shay say so on B93.3. You're home for today's best country. Welcome to the half.

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1: Hey, did anyone go out? Anyone out there go to the Tim McGraw concert?
0: I was wondering that too, because I mean, I know that here's the big surprise. While we were in Duluth, I wasn't paying attention.
1: No,
0: apparently Alabama was playing at the Deck in Duluth.
1: You didn't know that?
0: I
1: knew they were playing there. Sorry, I mean, Bill, there's a notebook right there that you printed out all the concerts in Minnesota, and Alabama's on
0: it's
1: there,
0: on
1: man.
0: There.
1: You're the one that printed it.
0: I know, and somehow I was somehow taken by surprise when I look across the street. Oh, look, it's the Alabama bus.

0: Can't wait to see him next summer at Lakes Jam.
1: I am super excited about that.
2: It's going to be so good.
1: I love that we're already planning our concerts for next summer.
0: Oh, by the way.
1: Of course we are.
0: Coming up tomorrow.
1: Yeah.
0: The big reveal on how you can win your tickets to Livin' Fest.
1: Oh, sweet.
0: To see Blackhawk.
1: I was wondering when that was going to happen.
0: Oh, you know, when I got around to it.
1: All right. Blackhawk. Love them.
0: I've got four pairs of tickets plus camping. So each ticket also comes with a camping pass. So camping, tickets, Blackhawk.
1: Going to be a ton of fun.
0: Fest. It is a great time. It is one of the most impactful weekends and music with all of our friends from the Midwest Country Music Organization.
1: Yes. Aaron Simmons is going to be there.
0: Yeah. There's also Kat Perkins and the Country Roads Band, which every year has knocked it out of the park on Friday. So we get there on Friday.
1: Start partying.
0: Oh, gosh. Yeah. It's a great weekend. And we want to take you with us. So tomorrow morning, about this time tomorrow, we'll tell you how you can win your tickets.
1: Sounds good. Sounds like a plan.
0: It does.
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12: Mostly sunny and more breezy today. The high 82. South winds will become west later, 5 to 15. They could gust 25. Clear overnight, down to about 60 with a northwest wind. Mostly sunny, breezy tomorrow, 78. The northwest winds gusting near 20 and 25. And by Thursday, sunny about 78. I'm B93.3 meteorologist Stu Mock.

B93.3, today's best country. Florida Georgia Line, get your shine on. And hopefully we'll get a little bit more of that on today as the day continues. And welcome to your Tuesday. I'm Tess Taylor, back with you after some time off. Happy to be here with you.

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And I heard he did put on a great show this past weekend out in the cities. Tim McGraw, One Bad Habit, today's best country, B93.3, where we are in the midst of 30 minutes of nonstop hot country with Zach John King. Now on the

0: B93.3, today's best country from Luke Bryan. That is Waves. Well, had some time off here last week and yesterday. Last week it was planned and yesterday it was not. I guess my body actually started to relax and then got sick, so that was kind of stupid. But yeah, thanks to my buddy, Coyote. Took over for me. I appreciate it. Thank you so much. And now we're just going to try to kick her through this cold that keeps coming and going in waves. But I'm here and we're good. And hope you are too. Enjoying the day. Tuesday. Yeah, we can see the weekend from here, right? Right? Anyway, what I can see from here is music from Chase Matthew. He's coming up next here on B93.3, today's best country.
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Morgan Wallen, been by now. B93.3, today's best country. Lady A opened for Tim McGraw down in the cities at U.S. Bank Stadium. Man, their harmonies are amazing. Saw some footage of some of my friends who were down there. They are amazing. Here they are now, looking for a good time on B93.3.

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mostly sunny and more breezy today. The high 82. South winds will become west later, 5 to 15. They could gust 25. Clear overnight, down to about 60 with a northwest wind. Mostly sunny, breezy tomorrow, 78. The northwest winds gusting near 20 and 25. And by Thursday, sunny about 78. I'm B93.3 meteorologist Stu Mock.

B93.3, today's best country, Lauren Elena and Chase Matthew, all my exes. Chase, of course, on his way to Lakes Jam 2027. That's pretty awesome. We're into another 30 minutes of nonstop iCountry. Here's Riley Green and Worst Way. 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

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I'm Tess Taylor. Here's a big winner, Jason Aldean, B93.3.

0: B93.3, today's best country big hit for Stella Lefty. That's Boston. Stella not looking for any problems in the music industry. Apparently, during an interview with Vanity Fair, she shared why she gave Noah Kahan songwriting credits on that song, Boston. After teasing it on social media, fans began to point out that it sounded a lot like Noah's track Stick Season. However, that really wasn't her intention. Noah Kahan's team eventually got in touch with her, and she decided to give him a songwriting credit to prevent any legal action. So Stella released Boston, by the way, back in February of 2026. So it's been out a while. She gave him creds for it, but all is cool. It's all good. But anyway, now you have it. It's all good to go. Stella, that song, quite the hit, if you know what I mean. Anyway, before that, Jason Aldean and They Don't Know, but now you do. I'm Tess Taylor, and Dustin Lynch music comes your way next on B93.3, today's best country.
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1: From the Brainerd Now Newsroom, I'm Tess Taylor. Campfires are once again allowed across Superior National Forest and the Boundary Waters. Cooler temperatures and rain have allowed the U.S. Forest Service to lift the ban. Nearly 600 personnel remain assigned to four large wildfires covering about 76,000 acres across the region. Rain and thunderstorms are expected to further reduce the fire risk across northeastern Minnesota. More than 1,600 Boundary Waters campsites have reopened since wildfires forced the entire wilderness to close on July 14th. Health officials are linking Minnesota-grown alfalfa sprouts to illnesses in 15 states. The outbreak includes 55 cases and 4 hospitalizations nationwide. Consumers are being urged to discard sprouts sold under the Everything Sprouts and Kelco brands. The outbreak involves salmonella and multiple strains of E. coli. The infections can cause severe stomach illness and, in some E. coli cases, acute kidney failure. A 4-year-old child suffered extensive injuries after they were run over by a lawnmower last week in Morrison County. The Morrison County Sheriff's Office reports that emergency crews responded to a home in Swanville Township, about a half hour southwest of Little Falls, just before 1:30 Friday afternoon. The report says a 33-year-old man was operating a zero-turn lawnmower with the child sitting on the front platform. The child fell off and was run over while the blades were running. The child was airlifted to Children's Minnesota Hospital in Minneapolis for treatment. The incident remains under investigation, and the condition and the identity of the child are not known at this time. And a Brainerd man is facing manslaughter charges in an Apple Valley worksite death. Christopher Boone Crimmins is charged with second-degree manslaughter. Prosecutors allege that he crushed 26-year-old Tyler Anthony Lynch's head with a hydraulic grapple while working on August 20th. The complaint says Crimmins was moving the grapple to make its shadow appear to grab Lynch and watched the shadow instead of his coworker. Crimmins is scheduled to appear in court September 10th. That's news at this hour from the Brainerd Now Newsroom. I'm Tess Taylor.
2: I'm meteorologist Rodney Price. Turning sunny, breezy west winds into the afternoon as highs climb into the lower 80s. Overnight, mostly clear skies. Northwest winds will stay breezy. Lows to the lower 60s. On Wednesday, a mix of clouds and sunshine. Still breezy. Afternoon highs in the upper 70s. Same story for Thursday. 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

B93.3, today's best country. We're into the lunch hour, and my name is Tess Taylor. We've got music from Megan Maroney on the way, Lainey Wilson, many others too. 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

93.3, today's best country. So I was driving to Duluth last Friday. This song was stuck in my head for the longest time, Friday through Sunday, as a matter of fact. Lady Wilson, John Mayer.

0: B93.3, today's best country, Florida Georgia Line, and Simple. So we're here at the noon hour, but what happens when the midnight hour rolls around? Well, Reddit asked, what food becomes 10 times better when it's eaten late at night? Well, some of the responses that we received here on this from Reddit. Cereal. Yeah, Reese's Puffs or Lucky Charms. Think of a bowl of that with really ice cold milk. Yeah, that's good. Instant noodles taste better at night. Okay. Cold pizza. Well, duh. I mean, that's like probably number one. How about grilled cheese? Ooh, I don't know. A 2 a.m. PB&J, someone says, makes me think, why don't I eat these all the time? Okay. Of course, Taco Bell. I mean, is there a better time to eat Taco Bell than at midnight? I mean, it's not always bad, but is there a better time? White Castle, of course. Waffle House. Cold chicken or deli meat with the fridge wide open. Of course, you have to have that essence of the light on, right? Cheese and milk, someone said, and water from the bathroom sink. That's boring. But yeah, that cold cereal or cold pizza, for sure. Anyway, you might have your own idea of what tastes better in the middle of the night than it does any other time of day. Make your own list. Get her going. I got more music coming your way in just a moment here at B93.3.
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Blake Shelton, Drink on It, B93.3, today's best country as we carry on through our lunch hour. It's a Tuesday, 25th of August. Oh my gosh, you guys, this summer went so quickly. Not just even this month, but this whole summer. Where is it going?

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9: I'm meteorologist Rodney Price. Turning sunny, breezy west winds into the afternoon as highs climb into the lower 80s. Overnight, mostly clear skies. Northwest winds will stay breezy. Lows to the lower 60s. On Wednesday, a mix of clouds and sunshine. Still breezy. Afternoon highs in the upper 70s. 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

B93.3, today's best country. That's Luke Bryan, hunting, fishing, and loving every day. Getting some very sad news here off the wire. Country music legend Dolly Parton has apparently passed away. Yeah, 80 years old. Of course, rose from humble beginnings, rural Tennessee, to become one of the most influential voices in country music. I'm just heartbroken right now. No word on what she has passed from, but I'm going to continue to look into this story. But yeah, I don't have a lot of more information on this, but yeah, sad news. Dolly Parton, just after saying just not that long ago, she has so many things she has left she wanted to do. But yeah, Dolly Parton,

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B93.3, today's best country. Blake and Gwen, husband and wife, nobody but you. And they're going to be at the wonderful Mystic Lake Amphitheater in Shakopee coming up September 13th. These two, Dan and Shay, say so. B93.3, today's best country. I got a

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1: B93.3, today's best country, Dan and Shay say so. Well, I'm trying hard really not to cry right now with the news of Dolly Parton passing. Yeah, it's just, I'm trying really hard not to lose my poo right now. It's just one of those things. I'm trying not to lose my boo-hoo. But, yeah, her nephew Brian Seaver announced the news on social media. She passed away at the age of 80. I don't have any other information. I'm continuing to watch, though. But in her honor, here we go.

0: B93.3, today's best country, and now playing Dolly Parton. Oh, man. That is Jolene. Of course, her biggest hit, I Will Always Love You. We're trying to dig that one out of the archives. I'm sure maybe we'll get to it later on today. But Dolly Parton, again, passed away. We're just getting word of it today at the age of 80. Of course, she just recently canceled her Las Vegas shows. Health had taken kind of a turn. She was dealing with kidney stones, apparently, for years. We just found out about it recently as she was canceling those tours. But at one point she said, "Lord, they dig more stones out of me a year than they do a rock quarry in Rockwood, Tennessee." But, yeah, she... It's just really sad to know that this is what happened. But her nephew, speaking on behalf of the family, just announced it on social media today. Dolly apparently had asked him to do this years ago, that if she ever passed, he was going to be responsible for doing this. And Seaver said, her last name was Seaver, of her nephew, said that Dolly, quote, "lived in light and is now in the arms of Jesus, surely met by Carl, her parents, and countless others." So, yeah, what a history, and I'm sure it's going to be all over the news and stuff here tonight, and already is all over the internet. But R.I.P. Dolly Parton. My guts hurt saying it. So rest in peace, Dolly, and thank you for just being you. Oh, okay, I can't talk anymore at the moment. This is breaking me up. Dolly Parton, rest in peace, little angel.
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B93.3, today's best country. That's going to wrap it up for me, Tess Taylor. You guys enjoy the rest of your afternoon. Just keep it right here. We'll keep you company with some great country tunes. I'll see you back here tomorrow. Jason Aldean music, take a little ride. That's what I'm doing. B93.3, make it a great day. And to each other, please be kind.

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2: Rodney Price, turning sunny, breezy west winds into the afternoon as highs climb into the lower 80s. Overnight, mostly clear skies. Northwest winds will stay breezy, lows to the lower 60s. On Wednesday, a mix of clouds and sunshine, still breezy. Afternoon highs in the upper 70s, same story for Thursday. Your next cookout deserves Grandpa's barbecue sauce. 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Currently 80 degrees.

93.3, today's best country. That is the Zac Brown Band and whatever it is. Good afternoon. I'm Tim Mitchell. It's into 2 o'clock. I'm in for Eric the rest of the week from 2 to 7. Glad to have you along for the ride today. A lot of music to play for you. Here's one from Taylor Swift.

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Today's Best Country, B93.3 from Parmalee and a Cowgirl. Luke Bryan doing some knocking boots here on a Tuesday afternoon. It is the 25th day of August. That means today's B-Bay big deal of the day is from CJ's Chem Dry, a $100 certificate towards carpet cleaning. 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

0: When it rains, it pours. Indeed, it does. That is Luke Combs on B93.3. Well, the Vikings are 1-1 in the preseason. We've got one final game for you. That's coming up Friday, August 28th. So this Friday night in Denver, the Mile High City. 7 o'clock pregame, 8 o'clock kickoff at Denver for the Vikings. Then the Vikings take a week off before opening the season hosting Green Bay on Sunday, September 13th. 2:30 pregame, 3:25 kickoff. The home for the Minnesota Vikings. We are B93.3.
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Of course, MacArthur, Hardy, Eric Church, along with Morgan Wallen and Tim McGraw. B93.3, I'm Tim Mitchell, coming your way right now, some Stella Lefty in Boston on today's best country. On a

That's Zach John King for you. 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B93.3. Also from Jason Aldean. Hey, don't tell on me. B93.3. We've got the Wednesday morning cheese here on B93.3 with Wild Bill, Lucy Lewis. It's the Wheel of Cheese Wednesday. 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The Wheel of Cheese, thanks to Maury's Seafood Market, where the cheese is as fresh as the catch. 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
9: Meteorologist Rodney Price, turning sunny, breezy west winds into the afternoon as highs climb into the lower 80s. Overnight, mostly clear skies, northwest winds will stay breezy, lows to the lower 60s. On Wednesday, a mix of clouds and sunshine, still breezy. Afternoon highs in the upper 70s, same story for Thursday. 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

There goes Kenny Chesney getting us into 3 o'clock here on a Tuesday afternoon. Once again, I'm Tim Mitchell, in for Eric the rest of the week. We've got a blood drive coming your way tomorrow. It's noon to 6 at the Cross Lake Community School. Also on Thursday, McGregor Community Center. On Friday, the 28th, at the American Legion in Pine River. We follow that up with a couple of them on Monday. In fact, 3 of them. Team Ascension Martial Arts in Brainerd has one on Monday. Also, the Ideal Corners Community Center in Pequot Lakes, along with the First Lutheran Church in Aiken. All kinds of blood drives out there, and the situation is dire for all types of blood, especially O. If you have O blood, you are especially needed now. And if you give in August, you'll get a $20 Amazon gift card via email, 1-800-RED-CROSS or redcrossblood.org. How about some Dane Brown? We'll do a little toe-tapping here on a Tuesday. Simply Called Woman, today's best country.

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B93.3, today's best country nobody from Blake Shelton, Cole Swindell, Forever to Me. Well, if you haven't heard yet, at 80 years old, Dolly Parton passed away. Her family announced that today. She was the queen of country music. She'd been dealing with a whole lot of kidney stones and health issues. And she canceled her Las Vegas things a while back because of the problems she was having. But sad news, Dolly Parton passed away at the age of 80. Hopefully I'll get some Dolly Parton music in for you a little bit later on here on B93.3. Right now it's Morgan Wallen. Been by now. B93.3. No.

0: There goes Dierks Bentley. 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I've got a quick commercial break. Alexandra Kay is coming up after that, straight for the heart, right here on today's best country, B93.3.
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I believe that was Jason Aldean's debut single somewhere around 20 years ago or so. Jason Aldean in Hicktown. Alexandra Kay before that, a song called Straight for the Heart. I'm Tim Mitchell in for Eric Grant the rest of this week. Hope you're having a great week, especially a great day. Have a great day. Maybe you'll have a great week as well. Bailey Zimmerman here. This is Chevy Silverado. 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

B93.3, today's best country. That is Laura Lalena, along with Chase Matthew, a song called All My Exes. Before that, we heard, of course, from Billy Currington and a song called Hey Girl. The Rural Music Festival 2026 will be happening at Redemption Hill in Isle. That's the weekend of Friday through Sunday, the 28th through the 30th. 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
11: I'm meteorologist Mace Michaels. Tonight, a partly cloudy sky and pleasant with a low in the upper 50s to 60. Into your Wednesday, mostly sunny, a high temperature into the upper 70s, a little breezy. Thursday and Friday, more sun, high 75 to 80. Lakes, great food, and friendly faces. It's all in Worthington, Minnesota, and it's worth a look. It's 82 right now.

93.3, today's best country, I can say now with, well, I don't really like saying it, but the late Dolly Parton and, of course, the late Kenny Rogers, Islands in the Stream. Dolly Parton died today at the age of 80, and the entertainment world is paying tribute to Dolly. Country musicians, including Reba, Casey Musgraves, Maren Morris, all remembered Parton in social media posts. McIntyre addressed Dolly directly, saying, quote, "Thank you for all the wonderful things you did for us here on Earth," unquote. Musgraves said, quote, "The world feels a lot less sparkly all of a sudden," unquote. While Morris said, "There will never be another. Dolly Parton was who we could all agree on." And outside the music world, the Muppets remembered her with pictures with Miss Piggy and Kermit the Frog while saying, "She filled the world with light, and we are so grateful for every second we got to spend with her on stage and off stage." So there you go. Dolly Parton dead at the age of 80. Meanwhile, we get back to the music. Kenny Chesney, let's carry on. Today's best country, B93.3.

Chris Stapleton right there, B93.3, starting over, Justin Moore, and time's ticking. Once again, on a Tuesday, we've got an item that's back on B-Bay. It's from CJ's Chem Dry. 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She's country, and she knows it. It's Luke Bryan, B93.3.

0: There goes Jackson Dean, Don't Come Looking. Today's Best Country, B93.3. Let's take a break, and then we'll let him in anyway. Music from Blake Shelton coming up right here. 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
11: From the Brainerd Now newsroom, I'm Tess Taylor. Republican candidate for Minnesota Governor Mike Lindell is not content with the state's recount process. He has decided to withhold the payment that will pay for a recount after his recent loss in the primary election. Lindell claims that the Secretary of State's office proposed an unlawful process to recount the votes. He was required to submit $825,000 by the end of the day yesterday. Lindell did request that the deadline be waived until a court can rule on the guidelines of the recount. He lost by 45,000 votes to Lisa Damoth on August 11th, and he mentioned that he was going to challenge the results. Lindell now says that he is seeking an emergency court injunction. A Waseca man is accused of posting a video of dogs frozen to death on social media. Raul Gonzalez Jr. has been charged with animal torture and mistreatment. The canine appeared to have suffered before its death on January 19th when wind chills dropped well below zero. Gonzalez is not in custody, but he's due back in court November 5th. A Brainerd man is facing a manslaughter charge in an Apple Valley worksite death. Christopher Boone Crimmins is charged with second-degree manslaughter. Prosecutors allege that he crushed 26-year-old Tyler Anthony Lynch's head with a hydraulic grapple while working on August 20th. The complaint says that Crimmins was moving the grapple to make its shadow appear to grab Lynch and watched the shadow instead of his coworker. Crimmins is scheduled to appear in court September 10th. And the Vikings will sport a new alternate uniform this season. The team's Nike NFL Rivalries jersey are deep purple with white numbers and gold trim. The helmet displays a skull detail on the front. The Vikings will wear the new attire during their December 20th matchup.

0: against the Detroit Lions at U.S. Bank Stadium. Fans will be able to buy the rivalry's jersey on September 1st. Meanwhile, the Vikings will wear their throwback uniforms against the Packers in the season opener on September 13th. They will adorn their all-white winter warrior garb against the Commanders on December 27th. That's news from the Brainerd Now Newsroom. I'm Tess Taylor.
1: Meteorologist Mace Michaels. Tonight, a partly cloudy sky and pleasant with a low in the upper 50s to 60. Into your Wednesday, mostly sunny, a high temperature into the upper 70s, a little breezy. Thursday and Friday, more sun, high 75 to 80. Lakes, great food, and friendly faces. It's all in Worthington, Minnesota, and it's worth a look. Right now, we're at 83 degrees.
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There goes Dolly Parton. Now I have to say the late Dolly Parton. That was 9 to 5. Dolly Parton died this morning. She had a lot of health problems in the year 2026, a lot of kidney stones. She said something like, they removed enough kidney stones to build a mountain. But she was having a lot of other problems, too. So Dolly Parton, she is gone at the age of 80. Here's Luke Combs getting back in the saddle, B93.3.

Yeah, I was just a kid. That is from John Morgan and B93.3. Luke Combs back in the saddle. Right now, it's Jordan Davis. I ain't saying in the midst of a six-pack.

Kenny Chesney and Take Her Home on B93.3. The Rural Music Fest 2026 will be happening at the Redemption Hill and Isle. That's coming up this weekend. Redeemed, unqualified, restored, accepted of. 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Chris and Riley Green. Once again, a Tuesday afternoon. Tim Mitchell in for Eric Grant. Riley, Vincent Gidreau. Today's Best Country. We are B93.3.

0: Yeah, you gotta love that title. That's called Think As You Drunk. 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

93.3, today's Best Country, Post Malone, along with Morgan Wallen. I had some help. I knew it. I knew you. Before that was Taylor Swift. Today's Best Country, B93.3. Here's some Dan and Shay, and Say So. Today's Best Country, B93.3. Glad to have you along for the ride today.

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2: I'm meteorologist Mace Michaels. Tonight, a partly cloudy sky in Pleasant with a low in the upper 50s to 60. Into your Wednesday, mostly sunny, a high temperature into the upper 70s, a little breezy. Thursday and Friday, more sun, high 75 to 80. Lakes, great food, and friendly faces. It's all in Worthington, Minnesota, and it's worth a look. Currently 81 degrees.

Play Dolly Parton. Today's Best Country, B93.3. Here You Come Again. Dolly was born in Pittman Center, Tennessee, January 19th of 1946. As we know now, she died August 25th of 2026, which is today. She was 80 years old, married to Carl Thomas Dean from 1966 to 2025. And she has a few siblings out there, Rachel Parton, George, Stella Parton, and Coy Denver Parton, among others. So Dolly Parton, dead at the age of 80.

0: B93.3, today's best country. That is Jason Aldean. It's called the Rearview Town. Let's take a commercial break, and then we'll head south. In fact, south of Sanity with Zach Topp. That's coming up after the break.
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0: And let the night roll. Justin Moore, B93.3, Zach Top, as promised a little earlier, south of Saturday. 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

That's only living life again. Today's best country, B93.3. Well, that's about it for me, Tim Mitchell. Indeed, I'll be back again Wednesday, Thursday, Friday, 2 to 7. And for Eric Grant, Eric Grant should be back here by Monday next week. Until then, have yourself a great rest of the evening. Until we talk tomorrow at 2. Be careful out there, folks. See ya.

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3: I'm meteorologist Mace Michaels. Tonight, a partly cloudy sky and pleasant with a low in the upper 50s to 60. Into your Wednesday, mostly sunny, a high temperature into the upper 70s, a little breezy. Thursday and Friday, more sun, high 75 to 80. Lakes, great food, and friendly faces. It's all in Worthington, Minnesota, and it's worth a look. Right now, it's 80.